Yeah, it is 7 o'clock here on your Tuesday night. I'm Jake Stewart. 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

It is Cody Johnson and the Painter right here on 93QER, Houston's country leader. I'm Jake Stewart. It's Tuesday night. We're giving away Freedom Over Texas tickets. 4th of July, Keith Urban in concert. If you want to go, text the word THINK to 52140. Do that now to win. Good luck. Damn.

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16: Going to be dropping down tonight to the upper 60s, and tomorrow for your Wednesday, sunny highs going to make it into the upper 80s.
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1: 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I'm Jake Stewart. We are celebrating America's 250th birthday. 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

0: America, 250 years old, and freedom has never been louder. Keith Urban headlines Freedom Over Texas, Houston's official 4th of July celebration at Eleanor Tinsley Park. 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It's enough patriotic energy to make the British feel bad all over again. 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

It is Ella Langley and Be Her right here, 93 QER, Houston's country leader. We are fixing to count down the 8 hottest songs in Houston for your Tuesday night. That's coming up at 8 o'clock. Luke Combs, right now, Sleepless in a Hotel Room. It is on 93 Q.

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Counting down the 8 hottest songs in Houston, voted on by you. Coming up next, new Megan Maroney now. It's called Medicine.

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2: It is 8 o'clock Tuesday night. I'm Jake Stewart. We're counting down the 8 hottest songs in Houston, voted on by you. Getting us started, number 8 tonight, it's Morgan Wallen, I Got Better.
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Stella Lefty taking the number 7 spot tonight with Boston right here on 93Q. It is the Hot in Houston. 888, I'm Jake Stewart. Song number 6 tonight, he is your brand new male artist of the year at the ACM Awards, Tucker Wetmore Brunette.

say so. Dan and Shay, song number 5, Say So, right here on the Hot in Houston, 8 at 8. I'm Jake Stewart. It is Tuesday night. We're counting them down, the 8 hottest songs in Houston, voted on by you. We're halfway through the countdown. Number 4 tonight, the latest from Parker McCollum. It is called Killing Me.

Mac Geiger, String By, song number 3 tonight on the Hot in Houston, 8 at 8. We're almost done. Number 2 tonight, voted on by you, Flatland Cavalry, Never Coming Back, the number 1 song next.

coming back. It is 93 QER, Houston's country leader. I'm Jake Stewart. And it's that time, the number one song tonight on the Hot 8 Houston 8 at 8, voted on by you. Cody Johnson, back in the number one spot with The Fall.

0: 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Keith Urban headlines Freedom Over Texas, Houston's official 4th of July celebration at Eleanor Tinsley Park. 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It's enough patriotic energy to make the British feel bad all over again. And 93Q is giving away tickets 7 times a day. 7 times, because one chance wasn't nearly American enough. 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

We are so ready to celebrate America's 250th Freedom Over Texas with Keith Urban. 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

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I'm Jake Stewart here on your Tuesday night. Thank you so much for hanging with us. Got Ella Langley and Choosing Texas.

Byrne in Texas. And Country by the Grace of God, KKBQ Pasadena, Houston. You're in 93Q Country, Houston's country leader.

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I'm Jake Stewart. 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

It is Morgan Wallen's latest Don't We, right here on 93 QER, Houston's country leader. Freedom over Texas. This one's a big one. America's 250th birthday. And we're throwing you a huge party with Keith Urban, Collective Soul, Lost Lonely Boys, downtown Freedom Over Texas on the 4th of July. We got you free tickets, 7 a.m. tomorrow morning.

It is Vincent Mason. Wish you well right here on 93 QER, Houston's country leader. I'm Jake Stewart. Second date update, Riggs, Caitlin, and Erica tomorrow morning. 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

0: America, 250 years old, and freedom has never been louder. Keith Urban headlines Freedom Over Texas, Houston's official 4th of July celebration at Eleanor Tinsley Park. Live music and fireworks so big, so loud, so gloriously American that bald eagles will weep. It's enough patriotic energy to make the British feel bad all over again. And 93Q is giving away tickets 7 times a day. 7 times! 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Listen all week, because freedom isn't free, but these tickets just might be. 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
16: Are you calling with some insider info about your job?
17: Yes, sir.
16: What is it?
17: So I used to work for Apple, right?
16: Uh-huh.
17: Basically, if people called in with issues, like technical support-wise about their phones, and it was like 5+ years old, no matter how simple the issue was, I wasn't able to help them.
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It's Luke Combs and Days Like These right here on 93QER, Houston's country leader. I'm Jake Stewart, hanging with you here on your Tuesday night. Got new Gavin Adcock, last one to know.

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Hey, it's Kayla Faith with 93Q, and there is nothing like two friends finally getting back together, putting their beef aside, and reuniting. That's exactly what these ladies did a couple of weeks ago. Kacey Musgraves and Miranda Lambert finally performed at Greene Hall together. What started it all in that feud in 2013 was, well, this song right here.

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1: Prettiest girl I'd ever seen. Look at her, man, look at me. I thought I can't just walk up and ask her to dance.

0: Megan on 93Q, Houston's country leader. She's performing and nominated for 9 different nominations on the ACM Awards that premieres this Sunday, May 17th, live on Prime. We'll get to see exactly what hardware she takes home that night.
1: A few days before he turned 80, he was sitting out back in a rocker. He said, "What you been up to lately?"

0: America, 250 years old, and freedom has never been louder. Keith Urban headlines Freedom Over Texas, Houston's official 4th of July celebration at Eleanor Tinsley Park. 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It's enough patriotic energy to make the British feel bad all over again. And 93Q is giving away tickets 7 times a day. 7 times! 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

0: Hey, it's Kayla Faith, and my heart was absolutely broken when I sat down and watched the recent episode of Marshalls. I don't want to spoil it, but we do need to debrief and discuss it, because I was heartbroken at the end of that episode when I realized Riley Green and Luke Grimes were not going to co-star on another episode again. But at least I can still hear him on 93Q Houston's Country Leader.
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Nostalgia right there, all the way back to 1987 with the Nitty Gritty Dirt Band playing on Houston's country leader 93Q. You can catch all of your nostalgia that you need. 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We young.

Burn in Texas. And Country by the Grace of God. KKBQ Pasadena, Houston. You're in 93Q Country. 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

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This girl right here went from touring with that guy to now kicking off her very own Dandelion Tour last week. She doesn't hit Texas until August, unfortunately, and even at that, no Houston date. But if you're down for a little quick weekend trip, she's got Austin and Fort Worth dates you want to check out.

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Kayla Faith, and we're going to throw back to my birth year a little bit, all the way in 2003 with this song right here, because Kenny, I think, has a point when he says no shoes, no shirt, no problems, because I want to be living the way Kenny was living with this song. I mean, come on, guys. With the weather

It's Kayla Faith with 93Q. And has anyone watched actually Lainey's documentary on Netflix? If you haven't, you definitely should go check it out. I sat down the other day, 10 out of 10.

0: America, 250 years old, and freedom has never been louder. Keith Urban headlines Freedom Over Texas, Houston's official 4th of July celebration at Eleanor Tinsley Park. 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It's enough patriotic energy to make the British feel bad all over again. And 93Q is giving away tickets 7 times a day. 7 times! Because one chance wasn't nearly American enough. Listen all week, because freedom isn't free, but these tickets just might be. The color of country in Houston is red, white, and Q. As in 93Q. In case you're so patriotic.
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I know, Estella Lefty on Houston's Country Leader 93Q. I have been absolutely loving that song, playing it on repeat ever since she even started teasing it a couple of weeks ago on TikTok. I did film myself jamming out a little bit to it, so if anyone wants to go check that out, it'll be on my socials later at It's Kayla Faith. But right

it's Kayla Faith, and you can get more action of the 90s just like that one with Alan Jackson. All you've got to be doing is checking out our 90s Country Lunch Hour at 12 p.m. Monday through Friday. You can get all of your nostalgia that you need. You just got to be listening to Houston's country leader, 93Q. 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

Stella Lefty playing on 93Q. She's got two more singles for us coming out this Friday after she had already released three brand new singles literally just a week ago. She is absolutely giving us all the new music that we want to. If you also check out her socials, she teases her songs like No Tomorrow, as well as teases her relationship.

0: Wake up with Riggs, Caitlin, and Erica, or don't, whatever. But if you do, the 93Q app is free, so, like, no excuses. Oh, and Luke Bryan's there, too. Cool, right?
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Megan on 93Q. She's going to be performing at the ACM Awards this Sunday. It's going to be streaming live on Prime. She's got so many artists alongside her, Lainey Wilson, Ella Langley, and that's just the tip of the iceberg.

Let's be real, Houston. Who has a moral dilemma? Well, you need to call Riggs, Caitlin, and Erica in the morning and find out whether you're a jerk or you're justified. Because you know what? Lee Bryce sounds like he needs to call because I killed a man. I don't know if you're a

0: 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It's enough patriotic energy to make the British feel bad all over again. And 93Q is giving away tickets 7 times a day. 7 times! 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

Kayla Faith, Houston's country leader, 93Q. We got Zach Top, but we have so much more coming up for y'all, whether it's Riley Green, Cody Johnson, Morgan Wallen, you know we're playing them here on 93Q.

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93Q, Houston's country leader. And in the spirit of Luke Combs graduating last weekend and finally getting that diploma from Appalachian State, we just want to wish all of the college grads out there a big congratulations. So many took place last weekend, even more this weekend.

Byrne in Texas. And Country by the Grace of God, KKBQ Pasadena, Houston. 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
1: 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Probably something cool like quesadilla.
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0: America, 250 years old, and freedom has never been louder. Keith Urban headlines Freedom Over Texas, Houston's official 4th of July celebration at Eleanor Tinsley Park. 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It's enough patriotic energy to make the British feel bad all over again. And 93Q is giving away tickets 7 times a day. 7 times, because one chance wasn't nearly American enough. Listen all week, because freedom isn't free, but these tickets just might be. 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In case you're so patriotic.
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0: America, 250 years old, and freedom has never been louder. Keith Urban headlines Freedom Over Texas, Houston's official 4th of July celebration at Eleanor Tinsley Park. 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It's enough patriotic energy to make the British feel bad all over again. And 93Q is giving away tickets 7 times a day. 7 times! 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

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KKBQ Pasadena, Houston. 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

0: America, 250 years old, and freedom has never been louder. Keith Urban headlines Freedom Over Texas, Houston's official 4th of July celebration at Eleanor Tinsley Park. Live music and fireworks so big, so loud, so gloriously American that bald eagles will weep. It's enough patriotic energy to make the British feel bad all over again. And 93Q is giving away tickets 7 times a day. 7 times, because one chance wasn't nearly American enough. 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

0: America, 250 years old, and freedom has never been louder. Keith Urban headlines Freedom Over Texas, Houston's official 4th of July celebration at Eleanor Tinsley Park. 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It's enough patriotic energy to make the British feel bad all over again. And 93Q is giving away tickets 7 times a day. 7 times! 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The color of country in Houston is red, white, and Q. As in 93Q. 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

Byrne in Texas. 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

0: 93Q, Houston's country leader. Good morning. It's Riggs, Caitlin, and Erica. It was with four names, and Kane Brown changed the trajectory of what people thought of him over the last 72 hours.
1: How dare you?
0: How dare you, Kane Brown? He was asked basically to say who he thought his Mount Rushmore of country artists were, which is a popular question. You know, you
1: type very popular. Yeah.
0: Who are the top four that, you know, you've got those faces chiseled in limestone? So who did Kane Brown say? We'll just let him say it.
2: Definitely got to put George Strait up there. It's so hard because country music's doing so well right now. Like, I feel like you got to put Morgan up there, man. Morgan's got to go. What? I'm going to put Shania Twain. I'm going to say, I'm going to put myself in there too.
0: Okay. He did go on to say Ella Langley instead of himself. But I
1: will say this.
0: Wild.
1: First of all, I think he went way too new age with everybody. And there is some really great people in country music. There's some people that are reviving.
0: Yeah.
1: So we would say the traditional style of country music. But this is Mount Rushmore. This is for the OGs. You know what I'm saying?
0: And these are four U.S. presidents in Mount Rushmore that carved out the nation's expansion. George Washington, Thomas Jefferson, Theodore Roosevelt, Abraham Lincoln. Four huge names, right? They got to be huge names in country. I would say that George Strait probably has earned a spot up there. I think he's probably a given.
1: I think so. Because
0: I think if you don't put him up there, people are like, what? You wouldn't put George Strait? Then fine, then don't put George Strait on your Mount Rushmore. Put whoever you want on your Mount Rushmore. Who would it be, Caitlin?
1: I don't disagree with Morgan Wallen, but he's not going on my Mount Rushmore.
0: Okay.
1: I do think what's happening right now culturally in country music with Morgan Wallen is a phenomenon.
0: Yeah.
1: And we'll talk about it years to come.
0: Uh-huh.
1: But he's not going on mine. Mine, we got George.
0: George.
1: For sure. Okay. George Strait's going on there.
0: George is up there, okay?
1: Uh-huh. Next in the lineup, Dolly Parton. Duh.
0: Of course.
1: Number three, Johnny Cash for the lady right here. Okay. Man in black, Johnny Cash. All I like a little bit of rock and roll in my country.
0: Like that.
1: And number four was a really tough toss up between father and son. But I went with the son on this one because I also think what he's doing right now in country music is a phenomenon. Mr. Zach Top, ladies and gentlemen.
0: Ooh.
1: I almost went with Alan Jackson, and that was a tough one. But I did need somebody to represent what's new and happening in country music, so I went with Zach Top.
0: Okay.
1: That's my country Mount Rushmore. What about you, Riggs?
0: I really couldn't narrow it down to four. You know what? I'll give you my four after this, but I want to hear what people say. It's 713-370-0929. I know for sure Willie Nelson's going to be on mine.
1: That is absolutely fair, as it should be.
0: So I would say Willie Nelson.
1: Okay.
0: I really want to put a female up there. I'm glad you said Dolly, because I would also put Dolly up there as well. Dolly belongs up there, I think. I don't think I'm going to put George Strait up there. There's two more. And I'll tell you who they are next.
1: You're not putting George Strait?
0: I don't think so.
1: Oh,
0: no.
1: My gosh.
0: No. 713-370-0929.
1: In Houston, Texas.
0: Who would you put your four on Mount Rushmore? 713-370-0929.

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1: 93Q, Houston's country leader. Hey, it's Riggs, Caitlin, and Erica. A chance for you to see Keith Urban at 7 o'clock. We give you that keyword to text and win. Coming up next, scammer calls still present for you? Still getting them?
2: Yeah, every day.
1: And there's a crusader out there who's going after them. God bless this man. Talk about him next on 93Q. Hey, it's Ella Langley now.

0: 93Q, Houston's country leader. Good morning. It's Riggs, Caitlin, and Erica. We're sending it to Keith Urban at 7 o'clock. Caitlin was saying the other day that you got a scammer call from somebody, and he was actually like calling you names and stuff.
1: Yeah, I got a scammer call, and when I told him that I wasn't falling for it, he cussed me out, basically, and then hung up the phone on me, which is like, how dare you? You're the one trying to scam me and steal my money.
0: But there are always random people. You're clearly not official people that are calling you to scam you. They're always from probably overseas somewhere. You don't even know where they're calling from, or some deep, dark cave somewhere in America. We don't even know where.
1: Mm-hmm.
0: We don't even know where. But there's this guy he's got a whole YouTube channel dedicated to going after these guys. It's called Scammer Payback.
1: I spent an unreal amount of time yesterday morning on these calls.
0: Yeah.
1: Watching them.
0: Because he will get a call from a scammer. And then he then infiltrates their system. So he'll learn all about the scammer, what their real name is, where they live, what they're doing, where they're from, what their family is, where they hang out. And he unloads all of this on them. And their minds are blown. They're like, what? How do you know this about me?
1: And then he puts it all on YouTube. Yeah. And it's like, sometimes they'll go in on him. You know, sometimes they'll be like, they'll catch on.
0: Yes.
1: Other times they don't. They genuinely get scared, as they should be.
0: Yeah, they should. Caitlin, didn't you say there was one video where one of the scammers was a subscriber of him? They're like, I've seen you on YouTube before.
1: Yeah, he was like, I know exactly what's happening here. I know exactly who you are. And the guy was like, oh, you have? He's like, yeah, are you streaming this live right now?
0: Yeah, and then he turns it over to the authorities, and they try to get them if they can, but it's hard to pin down these men and women that are scamming people. I haven't gotten a scam call in so long. It's been years since I've gotten a scam call.
1: I don't know. You know, the funny thing is, excuse me, the cough from hell that won't go away.
0: Yeah.
1: I was talking to my nephew yesterday, who is my same age, by the way, and he goes, man, my phone will not stop ringing the last couple weeks. I've had the most spam calls I've ever had in my life. I almost can't even use my phone because it won't stop ringing. And I said, I'm going through the same thing. It's like there's been an uptick in the scam calls.
0: I don't get them anymore. It's very bizarre.
1: Not a single one.
0: No.
1: You're lying.
0: I'm not lying. I wish that I was lying.
1: You wish you were lying?
0: Yes,
1: you wish you got the scammer calls?
0: Yes, sometimes
1: I... Are you hearing that, scammers? Call him instead of me.
0: No. Sometimes I enjoy messing with them because I don't have kids. I had the spare time.
1: I have no life.
0: I
1: could do it.
0: Outside of the show, I'm like, what am I going to do? Ooh, scammer. Let's play with this person on the phone. They would always call about debt relief programs for me when I got them. It was always, hi, we're calling about your student loan debt. Would you like to consolidate all of your consumer debt into something? I'm like, no, I don't need any of that.
1: I know better than that.
0: 713-370-0929. If you've been getting a lot of these, have you been noticing an uptick in them? I will talk to you next on 93Q.
2: Or do you not have any, like, Riggs?
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2: I don't get spam calls. I don't get them.

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1: KU.
0: That's right. That's right. We're just talking about scam calls.
1: Rupes was like, I don't get any.
0: I was bragging. I don't get any more. I think it's fascinating that people still get them. I think I annoyed them enough that they stopped calling me. I used to spend hours. I spent an hour on the phone with a scammer once, Caitlin.
1: The fact that you just said, I think it's fascinating that people still get them.
0: Yeah.
1: In a world where scam calls are perhaps the worst they've ever been. And you're so far off on your own little non-scammy island.
0: I don't.
1: That you think it's crazy that people are getting spam calls.
0: Good morning. Who's this?
2: Tony.
0: Tony.
1: Hey.
0: What's up, man?
2: So I want to know how it is that you don't get scam calls, because I get about 30 a day.
1: Bro, Tony? That's what I told him. And he had the nerve to say, I kind of miss him. I was like, shut the hell up.
2: No, miss them. So now these SOBs, when the call comes through, it comes through with a name.
1: Yes.
0: A name
1: like
0: now?
1: Like a real person.
2: Somebody's name. Or Memorial Hermann or Methodist.
1: Yep.
2: My wife works at Methodist. So I know that exchange is 522, so right away I know it's not real. If you don't say anything, I just answer and don't say a word, because it doesn't go through until you say something, mm-hmm. Then you hear that noise and somebody comes on.
0: Tony,
2: I block 30 calls a day, calls back from a different number, and he laughs about it. I told him I was going to rip his arm off and beat him to death with it.
1: Wait, he's calling you back and haunting you after you block him?
2: 10 times in a day.
1: See, they're so bold. What,
0: you should
1: what
0: go.
1: Is
0: this
1: it?
0: This scammer well, payback
2: they're
0: guy.
2: They're in India. You can't get to them.
0: Yeah, they're overseas because you can't find them.
2: They use... I see the woman in the store. I was in HEB losing my mind. I told them, if I found out where you are, I would come there, rip your arm off, and beat you to death with your own arm. And she's just looking at me.
0: Tony and Caitlin, both of you, I don't know. I don't know how to tell you how I got no scam calls. I haven't gotten any in probably maybe 2 years. I don't get them anymore.
2: I'm an exterminator.
0: I don't get them.
2: I'm the bug reaper. I drive a hearse, and I've got ads everywhere. So I don't know if they're getting it from the business phone, because it forwards right to myself.
1: Oh, it could be that.
0: Yeah, it could be.
2: But it's insane. Insane. Tony, when you said no scam calls, I'm like, how?
1: I hope your phone's listening right now, and it generates your number out to all these scammers, and they start calling you.
2: I got to get with that guy that can find them, because I'll fly to Mumbai.
0: It's called Scammer Payback. You'd love the guy. You can probably submit your case to him.
2: Thank you. You have a good day.
1: Tony, thanks, Tony.
0: You too. Thanks for calling.
2: Bye-bye.
0: 713-370-0929. We appreciate the call, Tony. It's 93Q.
1: That was the best.
0: Tony's awesome. Disco Joe in the fall.

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2: So Evan and Chloe bonded over their love of true crime podcasts. And even though their date was picture perfect, Chloe hasn't responded since because her neighbor freaked her out about something with Evan.
3: So when I got home, my neighbor called me and told me that she saw my date snooping around my backyard before I went out with him. 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
2: And y'all both like true crime podcast? This sounds very fishy. I've read a book about this before, I bet. We're going to find out what happened next with Second Date Update.
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5: A brand new wreck on the south side. Highway 288, the south freeway northbound at Almeida, Genoa. Just a couple of minutes on the backup so far from the South Sam Houston Tollway. That one is in the two left lanes. Also a wreck reported on 45, the north freeway northbound at Airtex. That's traffic. More with the Q Morning Show.
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0: 93Q's second date update with Briggs, Caitlin, and Erica. Will our daters find tender love or Tinder disappointment? Let's find out.
1: Evan thought he had a great first date with Chloe, but she claims the problem started before the date even began and there's security footage involved. So you know we had to get involved. What's on the security footage? Why don't we get Chloe on the line right now?
2: Hello?
3: Hi, am I speaking with Chloe?
2: Yeah, this is she.
3: Hey, Chloe, how you doing?
2: I'm good. How are you?
3: Good. So let me tell you who I am. I'm Erica from 93Q. I'm here with Riggs and Caitlin. We do a morning show on a country music station.
4: What's up?
2: She knows. What's up?
3: So we were wondering about a date that you went on recently. You're on Second Date Update, and we want to find out why you didn't call Evan back.
4: Yeah, what happened?
2: Oh, Evan.
3: How was the date? Was it good?
2: Yeah, it was good. All around, like, it was a really, you know, we had a nice time.
4: Well, why aren't you calling him back? That's the problem. Because he says that you've gone, like, completely ghost.
2: Yeah, okay. This is so weird, but, so when I got home, my neighbor called me and told me that she saw my date snooping around my backyard, like, before I went out with him.
1: Like, she saw him in person, or...
2: she saw him, like, it looked like he was, like, casing the house almost, and then...
1: And you were inside?
2: I guess, and then I went and checked the security cameras, and, yeah, Evan was back there, kind of, like, looking under, like...
3: Just, like, wandering around?
2: Looking under the furniture, checking the windows.
4: Do you have anything back there, like animals or a pool or like another house or anything like that?
2: No. It like really freaked me out.
3: A pool? What if she did have a pool? He was just trying to see if he could go for a swim.
4: Why not?
2: Yeah, I like blocked his number, honestly. I just got scared.
1: So to be clear, you were in the house. At that point, he seems to have gotten out of his truck and started casing your home.
2: That's what it... Yeah, that's what it feels like.
4: Yeah, we got to bring him back on the phone.
3: Evan. He's on the line.
1: Evan, why were you creeping around?
4: Yeah, what was going on, dude? What were we looking for?
5: Okay, so obviously that looks terrible.
4: Yeah.
5: So I arrived early to her house to pick her up, and like I heard like a bunch of like frantic barking and whining, and I don't know, I just got like, I got worried that it was from her dog, and she was like talking about her dog like nonstop.
4: Yeah.
5: And so I thought her dog like might be in trouble or something. So I thought, hey, I could be the hero. But yeah, it's just like, I was looking for her dog all over the backyard. And yeah, it was like, basically I realized it was barking and whining from inside the house.
4: What?
5: So yeah, I understand like it looks bad, but I genuinely thought I could have helped. I didn't know. I thought the dog was trapped or something underneath something. I don't know. So
1: what did you do when you saw the dog in the house?
5: I just went back to my truck and waited in there for her. I didn't, you know, I don't know. Like, there's nothing I could do. I mean,
3: also, like, what? So. Like, I don't know about you guys, but if I heard a dog, like, you know, whimpering or whatever, I would like knock on the door and be like, "Hey, is your dog okay?"
4: Yeah, I would too.
3: Like, I want to be like, "Why didn't you? Let me investigate."
4: Yeah, it's weird that you didn't say anything to Chloe, but I guess it makes sense a little bit why. Doesn't I probably would have went to check on it too. I would have gone and checked on it.
3: You would have asked her about it.
4: I would have asked and checked on it, but clearly he did not. That's why he's on Second Date Update.
1: Chloe, what are your thoughts now that you're hearing this?
2: Yeah, I mean, sweet, I guess, because, like, yeah, I was talking about him a lot, and he must have just, like, seen a squirrel or something back there, but...
4: How did he get in and out of the house? Can he open the door?
2: No, he was inside.
3: But he heard the whimpering and thought that he was outside?
4: Oh, okay.
2: So I was getting ready, and I was kind of letting him just, like, you know, he was just barking a lot, and I'm sure it sounded... on the outside, like something might have been wrong.
3: Also, hold on. So you go through the whole day and you never say like, "Hey, I was searching your backyard."
5: It wasn't even that big a deal. Like, it wasn't like I was really searching through her backyard. You know, I just kind of looked around to see what was going on.
4: Okay.
5: It was like, it wasn't, you know, I didn't jump a fence or anything to, you know, it was just like, I just kind of glanced over it. I didn't think it was worth mentioning.
4: Okay, do we think this is it a salvageable thing, Chloe? I mean, could you go out on another date with this guy?
2: I mean, like, hearing it now, it does sound, like, sweet and not scary, but I just feel like I can't, I know it's dumb, but like we listen to, you know, we listen to those stories and it's like, this is just usually how it starts.
3: I was going to say, if you're a true crime podcast person, yes. Red
4: somebody
3: flag, red flag.
4: Somebody creeping around my backyard. Just
1: well, he certainly
4: around.
1: Knows your backside now.
3: Oh.
4: Yeah. Hello.
5: I totally understand that. Like, I really understand that. But I didn't notice your outdoor cameras. That would be a pretty dumb criminal move to not check for that.
4: Right.
5: And then, you know, ask you to be on the radio. I was trying to help Barkley. I was just trying to help Barkley. That's all I was trying to do. Wasn't trying to break in. That's all I was trying to do.
1: So second date or nah?
4: Yeah. We'll leave it to you, Chloe.
2: I just don't think so. I'm sorry, Evan.
5: Well, I hope you change your mind because I wasn't doing anything wrong. I was just trying to be helpful.
4: It's all right, Evan.
3: Yeah, I would say knock on the door next time and ask.
4: Yeah.
3: That's or mention trespassing, it. Right? It's trespassing.
4: Very much, Erica. Thank you. It is. Well, thank you for reaching out this morning, Evan. I'm sorry I didn't go in your favor, but we appreciate you being on the show. Hope it works out better next time.
5: Thank you, guys. I appreciate it.
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9: Working on a wreck on the East Sam Houston Tollway northbound before 225. They've got moved over to the right shoulder, so not a real big backup anymore. Highway 288, the South Freeway northbound at Almeida, Genoa. That wreck remains in the two left lanes. 5-minute delay from the South Sam Houston Tollway. That's traffic. More with the Q Morning Show.
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0: All right, it's 93Q, Houston's country leader. Wondering if there's anybody listening who has done something very specific, and it's the time of year of graduations. Commencement. And is someone that we're looking for next.
1: A very specific person.
0: A very specific person.
1: To do a very specific job. Yeah, okay, Liam Neeson.
0: Is it you? Maybe it is. We'll talk to you after Ella Langley on 93Q.

0: are less than 8 minutes away from Keith Urban Tickets with 93Q. It's Houston's country leader. Good morning. It's Riggs, Caitlin, and Erica. It is that time of year. Graduation is upon us for a lot of the ISDs and colleges, so many universities in Houston. And at graduation, there's always a speaker. Always.
1: Commencement speaker,
0: yeah.
1: Right?
0: Yeah, the valedictorian, the salutatorian. I don't know the difference between the two. I was never one of them. I never got to speak.
1: I never was either. I just barely skimmed by. But here we are. We made it.
0: Yeah, there's Caitlin and I sitting in the audience.
1: That's the reason we're in radio.
0: While someone else is up there. But we want to talk to that person that's standing up there. Who is going to be giving a graduation speech this year?
1: Where you at?
0: Where are you at? Where are you giving your speech at? Are you a valedictorian, a salutatorian?
1: Oh my God, we're already messing this part up.
0: Salutatorian?
1: We, the people who speak?
0: Yes.
1: Cannot speak.
0: Well,
1: you will speak for us.
0: Oh, look, we talk on the radio. I went to Cardinal Stritch University. It's a defunct university from Wisconsin now, so I didn't really go to a real school as it is.
1: It was a university when you went.
0: Yeah, it was. I do have a degree from that university. But I digress. Who is speaking at a commencement? Who's giving a commencement speech?
1: Like, we want to talk to you.
0: Yes.
1: Or if you're a parent that's listening and your high schooler or your college graduate is going to be doing it, have them call us.
0: Yeah. I want to know how you're preparing for this, what kind of things you're going to hit on. Are you going to hit some of the cliches?
1: Are you going to be funny? Are you going to be sad? Are you going to be serious?
0: Yeah.
1: Are you inspiring?
0: Throw in some jokes? I don't know.
1: Are you going to be a wacky guy or gal?
0: We have questions for you. If you're giving a graduation speech, are you giving a commencement speech of any sort at any Houston area high school or university? Doesn't matter.
1: Hype yourself up. Hype your speech up right now.
0: Yeah. 713-370-0929.
1: Let the world know.
0: Let them know. We could do a little public service announcement for you so people know. It'd be like a hype show. We'll sell tickets to your commencement speech.
1: Could you imagine?
0: It would be great. 713-370-0929. Is there anyone listening right now who's giving a commencement speech this year? We want to talk to you now at 713-370-0929. A lot of it's because we never got to do it.
1: We just want to live vicariously through you. Thank you for giving us that.
0: Exactly. 713-370-0929. And Keith Urban Tickets are 6 minutes away.

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It's the Q Morning Show with Riggs, Caitlin, and Erica. 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
2: Yep. All you got to do is text the keyword to 52140. 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
3: love.
2: Fight.
3: Fight.
2: What'd you say?
3: Why did I just say love when I literally knew it was fight?
2: I don't know. Y'all, I thought you said fluff. I was like, what?
3: Briggs knows my brain is fried.
2: Are you okay?
3: Today.
2: It is.
3: I literally fight. Said the opposite of fight. Love.
2: You did. Fight. Text the word fight right now to 52140.
3: Don't give me any more keywords today. I'm not responsible enough
2: fight.
3: For it.
2: Jerker Justified is up next. It's another neighbor dispute on 93Q. After Lady A.

0: Yeah, there's Keith Urban tickets waiting for you right now. You got to text the word. I forget what it is, too.
1: Fight. It's fight. See,
0: look at you.
1: I know it now.
0: Fight, fight, fight, fight.
1: Fight, fight, fight.
0: Text that word right now to 52140. We're not going to fight, but we are going to judge people right now.
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0: another neighbor dispute this morning for Jerk or Justify. The court of public opinion is now open.
1: Here's what we've got.
0: All right.
1: One of my neighbors is being harassed by another neighbor. Maybe I'm looking too far into this, but tell me, is he a jerk or justified? I live next to a very kind elderly couple who has a small dog. Dog doesn't bother anyone, doesn't make any more noise than any of the other dogs in the neighborhood. Basically, the dog doesn't seem as a nuisance.
0: Yeah.
1: But there's one neighbor named Ben who continues to bother the elderly couple with phone calls and door knocks. Anytime he hears a dog bark, even a big loud bark, which wouldn't come from their dog, he calls them on the phone or knocks on their door to complain about the noise.
0: What?
1: Yesterday, I see the elderly woman outside her home. We get to talking, and she tells me that Ben called her on Mother's Day and cussed her out over the phone because, quote, her dog's barking were effing bothering him. She said she was literally in the middle of eating dinner with her kids and grandkids when this happened. And the weird thing is that no one else in the neighborhood heard barking dogs that would have caused complaints. I told her it's finally time to call the police and report harassment from him because this continues to go on and it seemed intentional that he upset her on Mother's Day.
0: Well, yeah.
1: Is he being a jerk for continuing to pester the couple, or is he justified because for some reason he feels uncomfortable in his own home?
0: Well, here's, he sounds like a single guy that lives by himself, this Ben character, probably.
1: Yeah.
0: So I could not forgive, but I could see him not thinking it's Mother's Day, being if it's Sunday, if he's by himself, just like, ah, it's a Sunday. What's going on? Why is a dog barking? But not knowing whose dog it was, so I can maybe forgive the Mother's Day part a little bit. But that's really jerk behavior to be going over the top all the time.
1: Yeah.
0: Every single time a dog barks.
1: Yeah, and she says it's been going on for some time.
0: God, I feel like he's kind of a jerk. Unless it's excessive. When things are excessive, you should absolutely step in as a neighbor, I think. But it doesn't sound like it is.
1: Yeah, I mean, I think what she's, you know, what she seems to be saying is that, like, no one else in the neighborhood feels like there's some type of noise issue coming from this elderly couple's home. But for some reason, he's got this target of, like, anytime I hear something, it's going to be you.
0: Yeah. Or is he justified?
1: A Rottweiler barks, it's you.
0: Is he justified because barking is genuinely disrupting his peace and quiet? 713-370-0929. What do you think? Is the neighbor being a jerk or justified in demanding peace and quiet?
1: And cussing out someone on Mother's Day.
0: There is that too.
1: A mother on Mother's Day.
0: There is that too.
1: A grandmother.
0: It didn't help his case. 713-370-0929. It's Jerk or Justified with Riggs, Caitlin, and Erica.
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4: ESAM Houston Tollway northbound before Highway 225. Wreck on the shoulder. Not much of a backup. Couple

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4: Here with the weather, Donald Duck. I'm sunny and 91. Thanks, Donald. Appreciate that.
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0: Guys, you might catch Caitlin sleeping this morning, for Caitlin can't lose. I just want to say,
1: this is a good day to try and catch me.
0: Behind the scenes, she's a little off. 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

0: Yeah, moral dilemma. The court of public opinion is open. It's a neighbor debate this morning.
1: It is. And here's a condensed version. You can head over to our Facebook page to see the full version and leave your opinion on the case. There's an elderly couple in one neighborhood with a small dog by that by all accounts is pretty quiet. It barks occasionally like any dog, but none of the other neighbors seem bothered by it. But one man on the block keeps calling and showing up at one particular couple's door to complain anytime he hears a bark, even if it clearly isn't their dog. It's an elderly couple. On Mother's Day, he reportedly called the elderly woman a grandma and cursed her out on the phone while she was in the middle of having dinner with her kids and grandkids because he said he heard dogs barking. A nearby neighbor says it feels like harassment and told the couple it may be time to call and report to the police.
0: So is the neighbor being a jerk for demanding the peace and quiet, or are they justified because they should get their peace and quiet? Good morning, who's this?
2: This is Kathy.
0: Kathy, hi, good Kathy. Morning.
2: Hey, talked to you twice in a week. This is amazing.
0: Look at that.
1: We love it. Thanks for the commitment, Kathy.
0: Kathy, we love you. So is this neighbor been a jerk for pestering the elderly couple, or is he justified for demanding peace and quiet?
2: No, he's absolutely a jerk. He doesn't even know if it's their dog.
0: He's just hearing a dog and calling her and blaming it.
2: You know, I'm in a community. I have a dog diagonally from me. I have three dogs. Next door has a dog, across the street has a dog. Who knows whose dog's barking?
1: Yeah, we live in Houston, Texas. Like, most people have dogs.
0: Yes.
1: And
0: exactly.
1: The neighbor's like, sometimes it's not even obviously coming from their small dog, and he's still calling and bothering them.
2: Exactly. There is, he's a jerk. He has nothing better to do with his time than harass an older woman, which is absolutely ridiculous. It's disgusting as far as I'm concerned.
0: Well, thank you for calling this morning. You say he's 100% a jerk.
2: He absolutely is.
0: Well, we hope to talk to you again this week. Don't be a stranger.
1: Yeah, make it number 3 tomorrow.
0: Let's talk again soon.
2: Okay, bye-bye.
0: Bye now. Lori, good morning.
3: Morning.
1: What do you think, Lori, jerk or justified?
3: I think he's justified because nobody wants to hear a barking dog constantly. We have a neighbor that is the exact same way. His dog barks 24/7. And it just, after a while, it gets on your nerves and you just snap.
1: What do you think about the neighbor saying that no one else feels like it's just their dog, that there's other dogs in the neighborhood?
3: I think sometimes the neighbors, like, speaking from experience, my neighbors, they don't want to be confrontational with the particular neighbor that's causing the issue. So instead, they find other ways to just deal with it. My one neighbor said they buy earplugs now, and they both use earplugs because they hear the dog across the street. And it's like, after a while, it just drives you crazy. Like, I know personally, I've had to buy a sound machine to drown out the noise. We also have to turn our TV like super high in the evenings if we want to watch TV. So no, he's justified because after a while, enough is enough.
0: Okay. We'll appreciate you calling up this morning. You say justified.
3: Justified.
0: Thank you, miss. Good morning, 93Q. Who's this?
4: Hi, it's Ashley Q.
0: Ashley Q. Pew, pew, pew.
4: Hi.
0: What do you think, Ashley Q? Is the neighbor a jerk or are they justified?
4: 100% a jerk. 1,000,000,000%.
0: A billion percent.
4: People like that. Like, that's just, no.
1: Yeah, there's probably, even if it is an issue, I imagine there would be better ways to handle said
4: 100%.
1: Issue.
4: 100%.
0: Yes.
4: 100%. And then Mother's Day on top, no. He's a jerk.
0: Two jerks and a justified. Thank you for calling this morning, Ashley.
4: Have a good day.
0: You can also text the word judge to 52140, or you can continue the argument on our Facebook page. 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Is he a jerk for complaining about the barking dog? It's 93Q.

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0: 93Q is Houston's country leader this morning for Jerk or Justified. It feels like an overwhelming jerk. There were some people that said that the neighbor Ben was justified for yelling at his elderly neighbors about their dog that may or may not have been barking, which is kind of odd. Erica on Facebook said, Ben is a jerk going at the elderly couple because he is probably too much of a chicken to go to the other neighbors. I hope no one treats his elderly grandparents the way he's treating those neighbors. Mm-hmm. Preach, Erica. Annie said, anyone who doesn't respect their elders is a jerk. He should be ashamed of himself. Sheila said, beat his... Hey. So I'm saying he's a jerk. Tammy also said he's a jerk. You can still sound off on our Facebook page, 93Q Houston. And if you ever have a situation where you're wondering if you're being a jerk or if you're justified, we all have those moral dilemmas. You can submit them to us at qmorningshow.com.
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2: Hannah reached out to us for some help after her first date with Ryan. It definitely was a different type of first date.
3: Mm-hmm. So instead of going out, I invited him over, and I love cooking, and I wanted to make him dinner. So
4: you cooked for him?
3: Yes, I did. He brought wine and, you know, we ate and we were laughing and we watched a movie and we kissed goodnight. And, you know, he even texted when he got home saying that he had a great time. So I'm just really confused.
0: Me too.
2: We are too. But you know what, Riggs? How many times do we hear someone say, I'm confused, and then as soon as we get them on the phone, we're like, well, we're not confused. Where did you get confused? It's
0: usually something blatantly obvious.
2: We're going to find out what that is next with Second Date Update.
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6: 69, the Southwest Freeway heading southbound at Highway 288. You've got a wreck in the right lane. It's a big delay, 35 minutes from Lorain. East Sam Houston Tollway northbound before Highway 225. They cleared that wreck. It never really caused a huge backup. That's traffic. More with the Q Morning Show next on 93Q.
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0: 93Q's second date update with Briggs, Caitlin, and Erica. Will our daters find tender love or Tinder disappointment? Let's find out.
1: Hannah and Ryan went on a date, and it was a perfect date. She cooked for him a good meal. They had wine. They watched a movie, and they even kissed at the end of the date. So did she give him the runs, and that's why he ran? I don't know. Let's find out next on Second Date Update.
2: The runs.
3: Hello?
4: Hi, we're looking for Ryan.
3: Speaking.
4: Ryan, this is Riggs, Caitlin, and Erica from 93Q here in Houston. Good morning. How are you, sir?
3: Oh, hey. Good morning.
5: How's it going this morning?
3: Hanging in there.
4: All right.
5: Okay. Well, we've got a couple questions for you.
4: Yeah.
5: Mainly about someone named Hannah. Do you remember going out on a date with Hannah?
3: Yes.
5: That was an awkward pause.
3: I do. Yeah.
1: Wow. What happened? Why didn't you call Hannah back?
3: Oh, man. Okay. All right. I'm assuming this is for the show. I'm on right now. Okay. So Hannah, yeah, we, you know, I met her at a barbecue through a mutual friend, and we went to dinner, and it started off great. She's sweet, really sweet, and you know, the food was good and everything. But there was something that happened later on that I still don't know how to process.
4: This was at her house, right? Because she cooked you dinner.
1: Yeah, you said we went to dinner. Did you guys go to dinner or you had dinner at her house?
3: Sorry, we had dinner at her house.
4: Okay, good. Because that's what she told us. I wanted to clarify.
5: And at what point of the night did whatever event occur that you're... When you say something's hard to process, that's pretty serious.
4: Yeah.
3: Yeah, so it was sometime after we ate. We were watching a movie together, and at some point, she goes into the kitchen to get dessert.
5: Okay.
3: But then that's when I hear a baby crying through a speaker by the couch.
4: Like a baby monitor?
3: Yeah.
5: Did you know she had
3: from
5: kids?
3: A baby monitor. No.
4: Neither did we.
3: But it's fine, everything. I thought maybe she had kids and she just didn't mention it. I'm like, it's fine if she does.
5: Yeah.
3: But, you know, the crying continued. But here's the thing. She comes back. She reveals to me that it's not a baby. She doesn't have kids. This is what she referred to it as, a reborn doll.
1: Oh, one of those like fake babies doll? They're dolls, but they look like real babies.
4: Oh, I have heard of those. Those are real. That's a real thing.
5: Yeah, and they look
1: we've seen them before.
3: Apparently, yeah, she keeps it as part of her. She calls it a self-care routine. She brought it out during the movie, cradled it in a blanket. Oh. And she said that she needed to feed it.
5: Oh, this is a lot for a date.
4: Wow.
3: Yeah, I didn't know what to do. I just had to sit there pretending everything was fine.
5: I can't imagine.
3: The way she was talking about the doll, the way she was handling it, it looked real. And I left like right after that movie because I didn't know how to respond.
1: Hannah's on the phone right now, so she can hear this. Hannah, you want to explain a little bit about your reborn doll?
6: Hi. Yes, I do have a reborn baby doll, and honestly, I started using it after I lost a pregnancy, and it just helps me with anxiety and is very therapeutic for me. But I still sometimes will, you know, use the doll to calm me when I'm a little anxious. But I'm really sorry. I wasn't trying to scare you. It happened to cry while you were there, and I couldn't ignore it, and it felt more weird to not call attention to it. So,
5: I
1: didn't know they cried.
4: Yeah, I didn't know that either. So it makes audible sounds too. Your newborn.
1: Mm-hmm. Oh, it's kind of like in home ec when they have to like bring a baby home and it'll like cry and you got to feed it or change it to make it stop.
4: Yeah. Okay. Ryan, it sounds like you're a little disturbed by this, but is this something that we can salvage and get a second date out of if she doesn't?
1: Riggs.
4: Well, I don't think. Maybe.
3: First of all, Hannah, I'm so sorry for your loss. I get it. Like I didn't know that this was something that people did. But I completely understand and respect what you've gone through. I guess I just wasn't ready for that. I wasn't at the time. I couldn't tell if you were like serious or just joking about it. But it was a lot. But I can imagine this also has been a lot for you. So I'm sorry about that. You are so sweet, Ryan.
4: Yeah, right.
3: Yeah, I do my best.
1: So are you leaning more towards you would give it another try, Ryan? Like you can look past the reborn baby thing?
6: Yeah, and I don't have to bring the baby out, you know. I understand that maybe it was a little too much for first aid in hindsight, and I probably could have made sure that the baby wouldn't disturb us or have gone off, but...
4: Put it on do not disturb next time. Can you do that?
6: There's, like, settings where you can change the times. Yeah.
4: Okay.
5: Ryan, is that something you're interested in?
3: Yes. You know what? We can make a second date happen, yes.
1: Wow.
5: Okay. I love to hear that.
4: Wow. Give it a second chance.
3: Yeah.
6: Okay.
4: I like the optimism in there, Ryan. I like to hear that. Well, let's have you both wait on the phone, and we'll get your information, and we'll make sure that we cover the tab for your second date since you've taken your time and been on the radio with us this morning. Thank you both.
1: Yeah, people always shock us on second date update, but it's never in a good way like that.
5: Right? Yeah.
4: No.
5: Facts.
1: Right? Normally, I'm like, I cannot believe this. Yeah. I can't believe it, but in a good way.
4: Yeah, and Hannah, we're sorry for your loss as well, and we hope that you can move forward and maybe find some happiness with Ryan on a second date this time.
6: Thank you so much. Thank you guys for your help, and yeah, I'm looking forward to it.
0: If you missed even a moment of Second Date Update, relive it on the 93Q app. It's Second Date Update with Riggs, Caitlin, and Erica.

0: right, on the way next, Caitlin can't lose. She's going for her 581st win. Taking on Tori this morning.
1: Let's go, Tori.
0: It's next on 93Q. Oh, it's the birthday boy, Morgan Wallen.

0: Happy hump day! Welcome to it. Caitlin can't lose. 581 wins is what you will have if you win this morning. But Tori might stand in your way. Good morning, Tori.
1: Hi, good morning. How are you?
0: We're great. What's your story, Tori? Where are you at? Where are you calling from? What are you doing?
1: I am from Crosby, and I'm getting ready to drive to Houston for work.
0: Nice.
2: Ooh, that's a drive.
0: That is a hike.
1: That's a good drive, though.
0: We're glad you're with us, though.
1: Well, I love you guys. I listen to you every morning.
0: We love you, Tori. Thank you for listening.
2: We appreciate it.
0: Have you ever beaten Caitlin when you're playing along in the car? Like, I would have won this morning.
1: Yes, sometimes I have, and then I always hear the wind goes to the house, and I'm like, damn.
0: Yep, ties go to the house. That's happened before. Maybe you get a tie. I don't know. Caitlin, please step out of the room.
2: Righty.
0: Give me some time here with Tori.
2: Let me take my drink that you've shared.
0: Your energy drink?
2: Yes.
0: Mm-hmm.
1: She's always getting into some weird stuff.
0: She is.
2: Oh my God.
0: So I don't know. She just shrieked in terror. Tori, five questions. If you don't know what answer to one of these, you can just make something up, okay?
1: Okay, thank you.
0: All right, question number one. Happy birthday to the man whose songs you probably hear more often than most on 93Q. Recently dropped a duet with Ella Langley. He's known for sometimes throwing chairs off of rooftops.
1: Oh, Morgan Wallen.
0: Question number two. In the Twilight Saga, you were one of two teams. You were Team Jacob, the werewolf guy, or you were the other guy, the vampire fella. What was Robert Pattinson's name in that movie?
1: Edward.
0: Question number three. It's National Leprechaun Day. I don't know why either, but what huge Friends actress got her first on-screen role in the movie?
1: Jennifer Aniston.
0: You knew that one, didn't you? Question number four. A famous Dutch orange double-decker bus made its way across the Atlantic to Galveston for the World Cup. What country is it from?
1: It is from Holland, also known as the Netherlands.
0: Look at you, worldly. And question number five. A new Taylor Sheridan show, Dutton Ranch, stars Beth and Rip, and it's a spinoff of what other show?
1: It is a spinoff from Yellowstone.
0: Tori, on fire. We're going to bring Caitlin back in, maybe. Hold on, I got to go find her. I don't know where she went. Oh, there she goes. Hey, hey! Back in.
2: Have you ever tried to make origami with tissues? Specifically one ply?
0: I would imagine it'd be difficult.
2: Every single fold I tore. You know, and then my hands started getting sweaty because I was nervous, and then I was just going straight through the one ply, and...
0: Did they bring that weird guy in to do the origami again with the paper towels again?
2: No, that's a different guy.
0: God, these people.
2: I asked him if he knew our origami buddy because he's been here so often. He looked at me strange. He said, I don't do origami. I specialize in tissue and toilet paper. The pieces that he's making out there, they're going to sit on the counter in our bathrooms, and then that's what you have to wipe with. We don't have a roll today. It's just origami creatures.
0: How is he doing that with one ply? One ply, wow.
2: I know.
0: Tori, this is amazing.
2: No, before you go, one ply.
0: Tori did really well. We're going to see how you do with the same questions, Kate.
2: Okay.
0: Question number one. Happy birthday to the man whose songs we play well more than most on 93Q.
2: And Morgan Wallen.
0: Yes. Morgan
2: Wallen. Did I get it right?
0: You did, yes. Did you?
2: That's hilarious.
0: It is Morgan Wallen.
2: It's a joke that we all say with each other.
0: Question number two. In the Twilight Saga, you were one of two teams. You were Team Jacob or you were Team the other guy. What was the other guy's name?
2: Team Edward.
0: Edward.
2: Fun fact, I started out Team Edward and then I changed to Team Jacob as the series went on.
0: Question number three. It's National Leprechaun Day. We don't know why either, but what huge Friends actress got her first on-screen role in the movie The Leprechaun?
2: Wasn't that Jennifer Aniston?
0: Jennifer Aniston, yes. She knew that right away.
2: She did?
0: That was her first movie role ever.
2: She knew it like I knew the Morgan Wallen one?
0: Exactly, yeah. Question number four. A famous Dutch orange double-decker bus made its way across the Atlantic. It's here for the World Cup. What country is it from?
2: The Netherlands.
0: The Netherlands. Holland is what she said, which is also technically
2: correct.
0: I am
2: from Holland. Isn't that weird?
0: Isn't that weird? Question number five. A new Taylor Sheridan show called Dutton Ranch stars Beth and Rip, and it's a spinoff of what other show?
2: Yellowstone.
0: Yellowstone is correct.
2: How'd I do?
0: Well, Tori, it's one of those days where you get a 5-5 tie.
2: Oh, yes! And as Tori knows...
0: The ties go to the house.
2: Ties go to the house.
0: But Tori crushed it this morning. Congratulations.
2: Good job, Tori.
0: Tori knows her business.
1: Thank you.
0: Man. We're going to send you to check out the Houston Gamblers. It's our UFL team taking on the St. Louis Battlehawks next Sunday at Shell Energy Stadium. Congratulations.
1: Thank you so much.
0: You're so welcome, but you did tie. You didn't get $1,000 of Caitlin's money. Tie goes to the house. You still have to say it. Why didn't you win it?
1: Well, because Caitlin and me are both geniuses of random knowledge, and also because Caitlin can't lose.
2: Tori, yeah. I like you. I hope you play me again.
0: Yes. Tori, we take notes. You're going into our gauntlet of greatness. You're
2: it's always fun to have a good, a good strong contender.
0: Yes. Plus, it's fun when you know them. I got to make the questions more challenging next time, maybe. Thank you for playing.
1: Thank you, guys.
0: Well, thank you for playing this morning,
2: Tori.
0: You're a great American.
1: Y'all too. Y'all have a great day.
0: You can sign up to play Caitlin Can't Lose at QMorningShow.com. We play every morning at this time.
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5: 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Mm-hmm.

0: got enough pressure on you as a parent.
1: You don't need added pressure.
0: Last minute parental pressure usually comes from schools. It's not their fault. Sometimes it's your kid's fault. I get it, but it's a real thing. They're always doing the most.
2: Always. At the most inopportune time. But we love you guys.
0: Yeah, yeah. But it's all next on 93Q. So if you've been planning one of these theme days, we need to hear about it next after Easton Corbin.

0: Oh, you're looking for Keith Urban tickets. You're a wee bit early. 9 o'clock, another chance to get a keyword, a text, and win them with 93Q. Hey, good morning. It's Riggs, Caitlin, and Erica. Parents, you've probably had this happen before. Teachers love a good theme, don't they? Like a good theme day, like a crazy socks day, a pajama day.
1: Yep.
0: Something like that. I'd bring something blue to school day. Mm-hmm. Sometimes something like this will happen. It's not, this is obviously an exaggeration, but.
2: Greetings, fourth grade parents. Don't forget, tomorrow is Popsicles with Parents, where you have to leave work in the middle of the day and come and eat a popsicle with your kid. And if you don't come, your kid will be the only one not having a parent there and will be super sad.
0: I will be super sad. Has this happened to you, Caitlin, as a parent sometimes? With
1: it
0: these
1: has.
0: Days that they have?
1: Yeah, they you want- know, we don't have it too bad because our kids are still pretty
0: young.
1: Little.
0: Yeah.
1: We do have a few, like a spirit week. They go to a school that's attached to an actual, like, older kids, you know, an actual school for older kids. And they abide by their schedule. So we will get, like, at the daycare that my kids go to, they will get, like, a theme week. And But they are good about letting us know ahead of time, like, hey, theme week is coming up. Here's going to be your themes.
0: The thing is, I feel like some of the teachers plan ahead on this because the teachers are on top of it. They know what they're doing.
1: Yeah.
0: It's the kids getting it back to the parents sometimes where it's the day before. And they're like, oh, tomorrow's superhero day. I need a superhero costume. And they're like, what?
1: It,
0: I have to put this together how long? 24 hours?
1: But you know what? You know what really makes me laugh about this trend? Because I get these videos come across my timeline all the time.
0: Sure.
1: And Erica's out this week on vacation, but I know she would def-

0: Houston families, this is the one you've been waiting for. Saturday, May 24th, the Gamblers are going all in for High Stakes Kids Night. And the first 5,000 fans score a free Jim Kelly bobblehead. A true football legend, yours to keep. 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Kickoff is 6 p.m., and it's going to be one for the books. Don't miss out. Get your tickets now and watch the Gamblers go all in.
1: Event that you do have to miss something, you're like, oh my god, all the other parents are talking about how I'm not there. They're probably wondering where my kids' parents are, and they think I'm like a deadbeat mom.
2: I also know some teachers that will bring extra things sometimes for those kids that do forget or don't have the time, so the kid doesn't feel like I'm the only one without a popsicle today. Like, no, we have an extra, just your parent isn't here to eat it with you.
1: And you know what, I'd really like to shout out the room moms, because there are some moms that dedicate their whole life to making sure that some of these things happen or some of these kids are taken care of. Could it be me? But I appreciate you more than you know.
2: You're the great Americans. You're the ones, the glue holding this all together.
1: And I will
2: sometimes
1: pay that Venmo request every single time.
2: 713-370-0929. This happened to you. We'll talk
3: from
2: to you next.
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4: 93Q Traffic.
5: 69, the Southwest Freeway heading southbound at Highway 288. You've got a wreck in the right lane. It's a big delay. 35 minutes from Lorraine. East Sam Houston Tollway northbound before Highway 225. They cleared that wreck. It never really caused a huge backup. That's traffic. More with the Q Morning Show.
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1: All right, y'all. 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
12: 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Very nice today. Warm, high of 91.
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0: 93Q is Houston's country leader. Good morning. It's Riggs, Caitlin, and Erica.
1: Oh, hiya.
0: Oh, hi there. So the school year wrapping up, coming to an end, but there's so many theme days that happen and theme weeks and special events and like bring a popsicle to school day, like this video that I was
2: Greetings, fourth grade parents. Don't forget, tomorrow is Popsicles with Parents, where you have to leave work in the middle of the day and come and eat a popsicle with your kid. And if you don't come, your kid will be the only one not having a parent there and will be super sad.
0: So sad.
1: Man, you know what? I want to give a big shout out to my husband because he offices out of the house. So he does morning routine because I'm here.
0: Yeah.
1: I can't get the boys up and ready for school and off to school. And there's times where like one of us, he'll forget something and like either he'll realize it or I'll text him and he'll have to go home and then go back to the school
0: back.
1: To bring it for the kids.
0: Good morning. Who's this?
3: Good morning. This is Katrina.
0: Katrina.
1: Hi, Katrina.
3: Hi.
0: Are you a teacher or a parent?
1: Or both?
3: I am a parent. I used to be a teacher.
0: Okay.
3: Got out of that around COVID.
0: Yeah.
3: No, I was calling. So last May, my middle had his award ceremony and I did not make it. And I get a text from one of the parents and they're like, hey, are you coming?
0: Oh.
3: And I'm like, oh my gosh, I completely forgot.
0: No.
3: And my son was the only one without a parent there.
0: Oh, no.
3: And it's all the things they pack into May, and May is already so busy.
0: I bet.
1: And yeah, you said this was a year ago?
3: This was last year.
1: Last year. And like, it still eats away at you.
3: Yes. He has his award ceremony again this Friday. And he was like, Mom, are you going to come?
1: Oh, no.
0: Oh, no.
1: You're like, I will be front row. I am leading the award ceremony.
0: I'm hosting
3: it. I took off work. I will be there.
0: Good for you. Well, thank you for calling this morning. I hope the award ceremony goes well this Friday.
3: Thank you. Y'all have a good day.
1: You too.
0: Good morning, 93Q. Who are you?
4: Hi, good morning. I'm Leslie.
0: Hey, Leslie. Good morning.
1: Parent, teacher, or both, Leslie?
4: Parent.
0: So you know the plight of having a theme day and sometimes getting it to the last minute from your kid.
4: Yes. Well, this morning my son gives me a permission slip for a field trip for today. Oh, and saying, no. I also need a lunch.
1: Oh, no. God, double whammy.
4: Yeah, I was like, no, why didn't you tell me last night?
0: Yes, where's the field trip? Where are they going?
4: Fredericksburg something farm. I'm not even sure.
0: Fredericksburg? That sounds like an awesome field trip.
1: So does he get to go on the field trip, and is he bringing his lunch?
4: He gets to go on the field trip, but the school is providing a lunch.
1: Okay, good.
4: Yes.
0: Thanks for calling this morning.
4: Thank you.
0: Yeah. Appreciate your listen this morning. If you're freaking out right now because you forgot about a theme day, you'll be all right.
1: You'll be okay.
0: It's going to be all right. Second date update with Evan and Chloe coming up next after Rodney Atkins, Just for Mason.
5: Driving through town, just my boy and me, with a Happy Meal in his booster seat, knowing that he couldn't have the toy till his nuggets were gone.

0: 93Q's second date update with Briggs, Caitlin, and Erica. Will our daters find tender love or Tinder disappointment? Let's find out.
1: Welcome to Second Date Update this morning. Our friend Evan is on the show. Good morning, Evan.
2: Hey, good morning.
1: Hi. So you probably wish you were calling for better reasons, as do we also wish you were calling for better reasons. But tell us a little bit about tell us a little bit about the date with Chloe.
2: Yeah, date with Chloe. It was amazing. And now she is not talking to me. I have no idea.
1: That's the way it always is.
2: What happened?
3: So can you walk us through like the whole night? Like, where did you go? What happened? Maybe we can try to dissect it and find out.
1: Yeah. How'd you guys even meet?
2: Yeah, so we actually met at a barbecue just through mutual friends. And date was, it was just solid. Yeah, like instant chemistry, just super easy conversation. We both like true crime podcasts.
3: And, heck yeah.
2: You know, we had a lot of, we had a lot to talk about there.
4: Where was this date? This was not the same night that y'all met at the barbecue. This was a separate date.
2: Yeah, we went to a market and...
4: Like a farmer's market?
2: Yeah, they had like food and wine and like they were sampling out wine.
4: Yeah.
2: And, it was awesome. I mean, I'm not really like a wine guy, but, you know, Chloe, it was so good. You know, like I just didn't even care. But
3: how did it end?
2: So we walked back to her car, chatted a little bit in her car for a little while in front of her house. We kissed.
1: There you go.
4: Oh, a kiss.
2: Yeah, she smiled and, you know, said, text me when I get home, and that's it. And then I got nothing.
4: Did you text her?
2: Yeah, I definitely texted her. Right when I texted her before I got to my house.
4: And she just didn't respond?
2: No, nothing.
3: So nothing weird happened? Like nothing that sticks out? You're like, well, I probably shouldn't have said or did that. Nothing?
2: I mean... I might have said something dumb, but I'm pretty sure it was really like it was perfect. It was like the most ideal date you could be on, I think.
4: She kissed you at the end of the date. Usually that's right? A good sign.
3: Mm-hmm.
1: You land one of those. Well, it sounds like you're pretty blindsided by this. So what if we get Chloe on the phone and find out why she's not calling you back? Sound good?
2: Sounds great.
1: All right. We'll do that coming up next with 93Q's Second Date Update.

Street boys, and they said, you know, all the others went and cashed out. We got the subdivision all mapped out. It'll sit right here on this land, and you could leave town a rich man. And he said, boys, whatever you're offering, it won't be enough.

0: thought he had a great first date with Chloe, but she claims the problem started before the date even began and there's security footage involved. So, you know, we had to get involved. What's on the security footage? Why don't we get Chloe on the line right now?
1: Hello?
2: Hi, am I please speaking with Chloe?
1: Yeah, this is she.
2: Hey, Chloe, how you doing?
1: I'm good. How are you?
2: Good. So let me tell you who I am. I'm Erica from 93Q. I'm here with Riggs and Caitlin. We do a morning show on a country music station.
3: What's up?
1: She knows. What's up?
2: So we were wondering about a date that you went on recently. You're on Second Date Update, and we want to find out why you didn't call Evan back.
3: Yeah, what happened?
1: Oh, Evan.
2: How was the date? Was it good?
1: Yeah, it was good. All around, like, it was a really, you know, we had a nice time.
3: Well, why aren't you calling him back? That's the problem. Because he says that you've gone, like, completely ghost.
1: Yeah, okay. This is so weird, but so when I got home, my neighbor called me and told me that she saw my date snooping around my backyard, like, before I went out with him.
0: Like, she saw him in person, or
2: what?
1: like she saw him, like, it looked like he was, like, casing the house almost, and then...
0: And you were inside?
1: I guess, and then I went and checked the security cameras, and, yeah, Evan was back there, kind of, like, looking under, like...
2: Just, like, wandering around?
1: Looking under the furniture, checking the windows.
3: Do you have anything back there, like animals or a pool or like another house or anything like that?
1: No. It like really freaked me out.
2: A pool? What if she did have a pool? He was just trying to see if he could go for a swim.
3: Why not?
1: Yeah, I like blocked his number, honestly. I just got scared.
0: So to be clear, you were in the house. At that point, he seems to have gotten out of his truck and started casing your home.
1: That's what it... Yeah, that's what it feels like.
3: Yeah, we got to bring him back on the phone.
2: Evan. He's on the line.
0: Evan, why were you creeping around?
3: Yeah, what was going on, dude? What were we looking for?
4: Okay, so obviously that looks terrible.
3: Yeah.
4: So I arrived early to her house to pick her up, and like I heard like a bunch of like frantic barking and whining, and I don't know, I just got like, I got worried that it was from her dog, and she was like talking about her dog like nonstop.
3: Yeah.
4: And so I don't know. I thought her dog like might be in trouble or something. So I thought, hey, I could be the hero. But yeah, it's just like I was looking for her dog all over the backyard. And yeah, it was like basically I realized it was barking and whining from inside the house.
3: What?
4: So yeah, I understand like it looks bad, but I genuinely thought I could have helped. I didn't know. I thought the dog was trapped or something underneath something. I don't know. So yeah,
0: what'd you do when you saw the dog in the house?
4: I just went back to my truck and waited in there for her. I didn't, you know, I don't know. Like, there's nothing I could do. I mean,
2: also, like, what? So. Like, I don't know about you guys, but if I heard a dog, like, you know, whimpering or whatever, I would like knock on the door and be like, "Hey, is your dog okay?"
3: Yeah, I would too.
2: Like, I want to be like, "Why didn't you? Let me investigate."
3: Yeah, it's weird that you didn't say anything to Chloe, but I guess it makes sense a little bit why. Doesn't I probably would have went to check on it too. I would have gone and checked on it.
2: You would have asked her about it.
3: I would have asked and checked that, but clearly he did not. That's why he's on Second Date Update.
0: Chloe, what are your thoughts now that you're hearing this?
1: Yeah, I mean, sweet, I guess, because, like, yeah, I was talking about him a lot, and he must have just, like, seen a squirrel or something back there, but...
3: How did he get in and out of the house? Can he open the door?
1: No, he was inside.
2: But he heard the whimpering and thought that he was outside?
3: Oh, okay.
1: So I was getting ready, and I was kind of letting him just, like, you know, he was just barking a lot, and I'm sure it sounded... on the outside, like something might have been wrong.
2: Also, hold on. So you go through the whole day and you never say like, "Hey, I was searching your backyard."
4: It wasn't even that big a deal. Like, it wasn't like I was really searching through her backyard. You know, I just kind of looked around to see what was going on.
3: Okay.
4: It was like, it wasn't, you know, I didn't jump a fence or anything to, you know, it was just like, I just kind of glanced over it. I didn't think it was worth mentioning.
3: Okay, do we think this is it a salvageable thing, Chloe? I mean, could you go out on another date with this guy?
1: I mean... Like, hearing it now, it does sound, like, sweet and not scary, but I just feel like I know it's dumb, but like we listen to, you know, we listen to those stories and it's like, this is just usually how it starts.
2: I was going to say, if you're a true crime podcast person, red flag.
3: Creeping around my backyard. Just
0: well, he certainly
3: around.
0: Knows your backside now.
2: Oh.
3: Yeah. Hello.
4: I totally understand that. Like, I really understand that. But I didn't notice your outdoor cameras. That would be a pretty dumb criminal move to not check for that.
3: Right.
4: And then, you know, ask you to be on the radio. I was trying to help Barkley. I was just trying to help Barkley. That's all I was trying to do. Wasn't trying to break in. That's all I was trying to do.
0: So second date or nah?
3: Yeah. We'll leave it to you, Chloe.
1: I just don't think so. I'm sorry, Evan.
4: Well, I hope you change your mind because I wasn't doing anything wrong. I was just trying to be helpful.
3: It's all right, Evan.
2: Yeah, I would say knock on the door next time and ask.
3: Yeah.
2: That's still trespassing, right? It's trespassing.
3: Very much, Erica. Thank you. It is. Well, thank you for reaching out this morning, Evan. I'm sorry I didn't go in your favor, but we appreciate you being on the show. Hope it works out better next time.
4: Thank you, guys. I appreciate it.
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10: Highway 99 westbound between FM 2920 and Huffsmith-Corville Road. We're seeing some stop-and-go traffic, an 18-minute delay that is most likely due to construction. We'll check on that. Also, just cleared up a wreck. 45, the North Freeway northbound at Greens. Still seeing about a 5-minute residual backup. That's traffic. More with the Q Morning Show.
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0: We got your tickets to Keith Urban. Freedom over Texas. That's my eagle sound.
1: Do it again. That is...
0: the bad
1: is
0: it, eagle.
1: Is the eagle sickly?
0: I think it took ill, this eagle.
1: Oh, no. It's definitely missing a wing. It's just kind of going around in circles. It's
0: got a bent talon. We got tickets to Freedom Over Texas coming up in 5 minutes. Dingus of the day. We're going to talk to your home people from Italy. We're going to your homeland of Italy.
1: The motherland. Yeah. All right.

0: concerned that this is not the first and it won't be the last dingus of the day out of Italy. Like, what are we doing over there in the motherland?
1: Well, this one, if you're having a horse race that involves AK-47s and scooters and people firing guns in the air, you might
0: That's what's going on in the motherland. Heck yeah.
1: You wandered a little too far from the Kentucky Derby over there. This is in Sicily. Police are
0: investigating. Oh my God, for real, motherland for me.
1: Yeah. Police are investigating an illegal horse race that looked less like a sporting event and more like a deleted scene from something like The Godfather, the Fast and the Furious edition. It was weird. It was like chariots of fire on crack. There's two guys with horses, and they're in like these janky little. There's a video of it. I put it up at 93qcountry.com. You can see it.
0: There's a real video?
1: Yes, there's a real video of it.
0: Going right now.
1: 93qcountry.com. So there's two guys. There's two horses, and they both have like these. They look like bicycle style carriages behind the horses, and they're going at full breakneck speed down the road. There's scooters behind them, and there's people with what are called Kalashnikov rifles. They're illegal AK-47s that they're just firing into the air.
0: Okay, I mean, yeah, it's kind of, it's good. They're taking it back old school, you know?
1: Very much. It's just in the back roads.
0: A little bit of Roman-style games.
1: But there was some concern about the treatment of the animals and the possession of the illegal firearms that's making it a problem, so they're trying to hunt these guys down. They think it was just some sort of fun they were having on a Friday afternoon, hoping it's not a regular thing, that the animals are safe. But that's their main concern, is the welfare of the animals and the legality of the firearms. Don't
0: Guys,
1: be a dingus.
0: I'm watching this video. This isn't just something they dreamt up on a Friday afternoon.
1: No,
0: they do this often.
1: Yeah, this is planned. This is a club that they do.
0: Oh,
1: they have,
0: my.
1: Got t-shirts.
0: It's like
1: old
0: school chariot races, like they literally used to do back in the day in the Colosseum.
1: They don't like it in Italy, though. No. You see the video of it right now at 93qcountry.com.
0: This is crazy.
1: Yeah. It's your motherland, the Italians. Let's go away. So some horses in the back of the roads. Hey, Pepe!
0: Get in the guns!
1: Giuseppe, grab my AK-47!
0: They all do have helmets on, though. They're being safe, at least.

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lovers, the rise and shiners, the up all nighters. Yeah, this is your music. 93Q is Houston's country leader.

0: 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Coming up next this morning in the RICO report.
1: Something's happened to Riley Green.
0: Is he okay?
1: We'll give you all the details next with the RICO report.
0: Okay. God, I hope he's all right.
1: Me too.
0: By the way, happy birthday, Morgan Wallen. I know you're listening right now because we play like four times an hour. It's 93Q.

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0: Riggs, Caitlin, and Erica present The Rico Report. What's trending in Houston and beyond?
1: Well, I told you a little bit ago that something's happened to Riley Green. We'll get into that here in just a minute, get you updated with it. But first, Woody Harrelson has revealed that his upcoming TV, Apple TV Plus comedy series, Brothers, with longtime friend Matthew McConaughey, will playfully incorporate the persistent rumor that the two brothers could actually be biologically related.
2: They might be related somehow, these two brothers.
1: I love the lore of that whole fandom between the two of them. Yeah. There's that they could be brothers by way of their mom, who... Well, by way of Matthew McConaughey's mom, who is a wild character in herself and has admitted to having a good time back in her day. But the show is actually going to be styled similar to Curb Your Enthusiasm, and I like shows that are in this style. They're going to be playing themselves, but they're going to be playing exaggerated versions of themselves.
2: Okay.
1: Living together on Matthew McConaughey's Texas ranch while also nodding to that ongoing rumor that the two could biologically be brothers.
2: If they aren't brothers, I'm glad they're still good friends and they fan the rumors of it. But if they are brothers, that's awesome.
1: Either way, it's awesome.
2: Yeah, we're great.
1: Ahead of this weekend's 61st annual ACM Awards, those are going to be on Sunday, by the way, several major country music records are on the line. There are five records in country music that could be broken.
2: Five?
1: At the ACMs, including Chris Stapleton potentially surpassing George Strait as the most awarded male artist in ACM history.
2: Wow.
1: Luke Combs possibly earning the rare Triple Crown Award. Okay. Lainey Wilson chasing a historic third consecutive Entertainer of the Year win as a female artist. Miranda Lambert extending her already unmatched award legacy. The night could mark a significant night in history for not only just ACMs, but country music as a whole.
2: That's crazy.
1: We'll figure it out as the night goes on, right?
2: Sunday night, 8 o'clock on Amazon Prime Video.
1: I just have a strong feeling Lainey Wilson's going to take home that third consecutive Entertainer of the Year award.
2: I think so, too.
1: Fans of the show Marshalls...
2: I was going to say, is Riley okay?
1: Yeah, we're going to get into the Riley Green thing right now, but I wanted to warn you ahead of time that if you're a fan of the show Marshalls and you have not watched the most recent episode, plug your ears. Do not change the channel. We're going to keep it quick. Just plug your ears really quickly.
2: What happened?
1: Riley Green's character was killed off.
2: Oh, no!
1: Riley Green himself is fine.
2: Okay, good.
1: But his character, Garrett, suffers an emotional death from severe burns sustained in an injury, heroically saving horses on the show. It was time. I think we kind of knew Riley Green wasn't going to have a long run simply because he's a busy guy. When you're an artist and you're out touring and doing all kinds of stuff, you can't just kind of sit around and film a TV show for hours and days on end.
2: I would imagine they sat him down and they said, we'll film three episodes with you today and you're going to die in the third one.
1: Yeah.
2: Here we go.
1: Yeah.
2: Get it for a day. So
1: I'm sorry I teased you. Riley Green is just fine.
0: 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From the Wisniewski Chrysler Dodge Jeep Ram of Baytown and Huntsville,

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1: 93Q Traffic.
2: Don't forget about the ongoing construction. It's on I-10, the Katy Freeway westbound between 45, the North Freeway, and Studebaugh. Two right lanes are blocked. Also seeing that stop-and-go traffic on Highway 99 westbound between FM 2920 and Huffsmith-Corville Road. About a 20-minute delay. That's traffic. More with the Q Morning Show.
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15: Yeah, sunny, hot, warm, high of 91 today. Don't forget sunscreen if you're outside.
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0: Boston's Country Leader 93Q. Good morning. It's Riggs, Caitlin, and Erica. More tickets to Keith Urban than anybody else in town. Yeah, they're free from us. You don't need to buy them. Just win them at 11 o'clock right here, 93Q.
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0: America, 250 years old, and freedom has never been louder. Keith Urban headlines Freedom Over Texas, Houston's official 4th of July celebration at Eleanor Tinsley Park. 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It's enough patriotic energy to make the British feel bad all over again. 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

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Tori tied her this morning. A 5-5 tie went to the house. 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Right.

93Q. It's Riggs, Caitlin, and Erica. Tomorrow morning, Jerk or Justified, I am on the stand, I guess, in the court of public opinion. I followed someone in a car and called the cops on him. It was a mother and her child. Am I a jerk for doing it? Am I justified? I'll tell you the story tomorrow morning, 7 o'clock, right here.

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Tickets for free to Brad Paisley when he rolls through town. 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Brad Paisley tickets waiting for you. It's Riggs, Caitlin, and Erica. Happy birthday to Morgan Wallen. He's with Ella Langley on this I Can't Love You Anymore.

the Houston Federal Credit Union Studios, Riggs, Caitlin, and Erica on 93Q. It's a bold strategy to be this awake. Let's see how it plays out.

0: I must really like you because I'm talking to you right now. It's Riggs, Caitlin, and Erica, and I really have to use the bathroom. You don't care because you don't have to go. 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I don't want to pee my pants. I'm not Miles Davis. 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

93Q, Houston's country leader. What is up? It's Mason, back from Mexico, married, tan, and ready to give away some Keith Urban tickets. Another shot for you to win coming up at 11.

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0: Luke Combs up for 3 ACM awards this year. Days like these right there on 93Q, Houston's country leader. This guy has already collected his new Male Artist of the Year for the ACMs. You can catch the awards this coming Sunday on Amazon Prime. It's Tucker Wetmore.
1: Lord knows I got a time, and there's a few in here tonight. Well, I learned my lesson too many times. Blows like you put me

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It's 93Q. Another shot for you to win $1,000 coming up tomorrow morning, 7:50. But you got to take on Caitlin. Five pop culture questions. 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

It's 93Q, Houston's country leader. The Aussie, Keith Urban, going to be headlining this year's Freedom Over Texas, July 4th, Eleanor Tinsley Park. And another shot for you to win tickets coming up at 11. Another Aussie, this guy, Matt Geiger, going to be making his U.S. debut over the course of the summer. You can catch him in H-Town June 12th. It's Matt Geiger on 93Q.

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1: 93Q, Houston's country leader. Hey, it's Mason hanging out with you on this. What is it? Okay, it is Wednesday. I don't even know what day it is. I do know what day Keith Urban is coming to H-Town, though. That will be July 4th. Another shot for you to win tickets. I've got another keyword coming up for you at 11. Stick around.

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1: 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It's 93Q. It's Mason on this Wednesday morning. And your commercial-free country playlist continues. Gavin Adcock. Who hasn't had nights like these? You wake up the next morning, you get told what all you did, and you just go, oh, no. The last one to know is 93Q.

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15: Lots of sunshine for your Wednesday with a few clouds scattered in there as well. High of 91 today, right now 85 here in the Galleria.
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It's 93Q. I'm Mason, hanging out on a Wednesday morning. Still getting my bearings after getting back from Mexico. Hey, it's the latest.

0: America, 250 years old, and freedom has never been louder. Keith Urban headlines Freedom Over Texas, Houston's official 4th of July celebration at Eleanor Tinsley Park. Live music and fireworks so big, so loud, so gloriously American that bald eagles will weep. It's enough patriotic energy to make the British feel bad all over again. And 93Q is giving away tickets seven times a day. 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Listen all week, because freedom isn't free, but these tickets just might be. The color of country in Houston is red, white, and Q, as in 93Q. 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

0: America, 250 years old, and freedom has never been louder. Keith Urban headlines Freedom Over Texas, Houston's official 4th of July celebration at Eleanor Tinsley Park. 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It's enough patriotic energy to make the British feel bad all over again. And 93Q is giving away tickets seven times a day. 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
16: Bright and sunny today with a high of 91 and right now 88 here in the Galleria.
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Yeah, sure. Technically, that song came out in 1989, but is anyone really complaining if it makes its way into the 90s country lunch? I didn't think so. Shenandoah, Two Dozen Roses right there on 93Q. It's Houston's country leader. Hey, it's Mason in your 90s country lunch, going about halfway through it. Still got some more 90s on the way, but right now, shifting gears to Kojo.

Tim McGraw, Taylor Swift, and Keith Urban there on the guitar. And Keith coming to town, Freedom Over Texas, July 4th. Another shot for you to win tickets. About a half hour away. Another keyword for you to text in and win. Coming up at 1, here's Zach Top. It's 93Q. Well, it's been

New artist Stella Lefty. That's Boston on 93Q. It's Houston's country leader, Mason Pratt, here hanging out on a Wednesday afternoon for your 90s country lunch. Bust out the line dance there at the office. Little boot scootin' buggy on 93Q.

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It's 93Q, Houston's country leader. Luke Combs, after 14 years, is officially an alumni of Appalachian State University. That's right. Got his honorary degree from the university over the weekend. Luke, right now. It's days like these.

wrapping up your 90s country lunch on this Wednesday afternoon, but that just means we are that much closer from your next shot to win Keith Urban tickets. It's going to be in town 4th of July. Now the keyword for you to text it and win next after Jelly Roll. I am not.

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9: Lots of sunshine and warm today with temperatures topping out in the lower 90s. Right now, 89 here in the Galleria.
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If you missed out on Second Date Update earlier this morning with the Q Morning Show, you can always get caught up on demand. 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They're all archived for you. Listen at your leisure. It's Hudson Westbrook right now. Painted you pretty. It's 93Q.

It's 93Q, Houston's country leader. It's Mason. Shout out to Riggs and Lobo covering for me after I've been in Mexico getting married. Never thought my wedding would involve a luchador mask, but I'm happy that it did. It's Riley Green, Tours Why. Tonight.

Kojo and The Fall right there on 93Q, Houston's country leader. Kojo and this guy, the king, brought in over 90,000 earlier this month to Clemson's Death Valley Stadium out there in South Carolina. Packed them in. Of course, George. Let's write this down.

0: America, 250 years old, and freedom has never been louder. Keith Urban headlines Freedom Over Texas, Houston's official 4th of July celebration at Eleanor Tinsley Park. Live music and fireworks so big, so loud, so gloriously American that bald eagles will weep. It's enough patriotic energy to make the British feel bad all over again. And 93Q is giving away tickets 7 times a day. 7 times! Because one chance wasn't nearly American enough. Listen all week, because freedom isn't free, but these tickets just might be. The color of country in Houston is red, white, and Q. As in 93Q. In case you're so patriotic.
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Thanks for hanging out with Houston's country leader, 93Q. Brad Paisley going to be rolling through town later on this year. Catch him in October up at the Woodlands, where it'll actually be tolerable to be outside watching the show at the Woodlands. Your shot to win tickets right now happening over at 93QCountry.com.

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5: 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First time I seen her walk by, and I about fell up on my chair.

closed. It's 93Q, Houston's country leader. Hope you're having a great Wednesday. Thanks for making us a part of it. Just after 2 o'clock, less than an hour from now, another shot for you to win tickets to go see Keith Urban. Going to be rocking the stage at Freedom Over Texas July 4th. Lowe's got your tickets coming up at 3. The latest from Ella and Morgan right now.

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10: Lots of sunshine with a few clouds for the rest of your Wednesday afternoon with a high of 91 today. Right now, 90 here in the Galleria.
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93Q, Houston's country leader. ACM Awards coming up this weekend, and Kodjo to be walking away with a lot of hardware, up for 4 nominations, including the big one, Entertainer of the Year. You catch those on Amazon Prime May 17th. Kodjo, it's a traveling soldier. Two.

Megan Maroney leading the pack, leading all artists with ACM nominations this year. She is up for 9. By far more than any other artist. You can catch the ACM Awards this weekend, May 17th on Amazon Prime. Stapleton up for quite a few himself. As Riggs would say, pair of shoes. No, Riggs, it's pair of shoots.

0: 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Keith Urban headlines Freedom Over Texas, Houston's official 4th of July celebration at Eleanor Tinsley Park. 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It's enough patriotic energy to make the British feel bad all over again. And 93Q is giving away tickets 7 times a day. 7 times, because one chance wasn't nearly American enough. 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

We are 93Q, Houston's country leader. I'm Mason Pratt. Time for me to get out of the way here. It's good to be back, though. But coming up next, Lo is in with your next shot to win Keith Urban tickets. He's going to be in town, of course, for Freedom Over Texas. Lo's got your keyword coming up at 3. I'm out of here. See ya. It's Ella.

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0: 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Keith Urban headlines Freedom Over Texas, Houston's official 4th of July celebration at Eleanor Tinsley Park. 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It's enough patriotic energy to make the British feel bad all over again. And 93Q is giving away tickets 7 times a day. 7 times! 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

0: One of my favorite songs right there, Trace Adkins. You're going to miss this on 93Q. We are Houston's country leader. Hey, it's low, and more chances to win those tickets to see Keith Urban at Freedom Over Texas coming up 5 o'clock this afternoon.
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2: Good afternoon. We've got a stack-up building on the Southwest Freeway moving outbound toward the West Loop. Got a multi-car wreck that's blocking off the two left lanes, and that's going to be stop and go back from Kirby. Also have an accident causing a southeast side delay on the Beltway coming around south toward 45. The right lane blocked, and that's heavy from Genoa Red Bluff. That's traffic. More with the Low Show.
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93Q, we are Houston's country leader. Hey, it's Lo. And Caitlin is going for win number 582 tomorrow for Caitlin Can't Lose. And here's the thing. If you could beat her in a pop culture quiz of just five questions, she has to give you $1,000 of her cash. Think you could do it? 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

Byrne in Texas. And Country by the Grace of God, KKBQ Pasadena, Houston. 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

103Q, we are Houston's country leader. She's going to be performing at the Academy of Country Music Awards this Sunday, live from Vegas. It's going to be a big night for country music. 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

0: 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Or just sit there in silence. 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
2: 93Q Traffic.
3: Still have a Southwest Freeway outbound accident before the West Loop. A couple of left lanes blocked. And that stop and go back from Shepherd. I-10, Katy Freeway east at the West Loop. Got a stall in the middle lane. There's also an issue I-10 east at Derry Ashford. Got a four-car accident, all that activity on the shoulder. That's traffic. More with the low.
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5: From the South Fork Chrysler Dodge Jeep Ram Weather Center, 93Q Weather.
6: Sunshine the rest of the afternoon with a low of 69 tomorrow. More sunshine with highs in the 90s.
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93Q, we are Houston's country leader. Hey, it's Lo. And I'd love to get connected with you on socials if we're not already. You know, you can find me on literally everything, right? Instagram, TikTok, Facebook. It's all the same. At It's Lo Radio. Hit me up.

93 Q, we are Houston's country leader. Hey, it's Lo. And if you are currently watching the Yellowstone spinoff Marshals, well, you know that Riley Green's time has come to an end. That's all I'm going to say. But we loved watching him.

is from Kane Brown, Woman on 93Q, Houston's country leader. He's going to be presenting and performing at the 61st Annual ACM Awards this Sunday, live from Vegas on Prime Video.

0: America, 250 years old, and freedom has never been louder. Keith Urban headlines Freedom Over Texas, Houston's official 4th of July celebration at Eleanor Tinsley Park. 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It's enough patriotic energy to make the British feel bad all over again. And 93Q is giving away tickets 7 times a day. 7 times! 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The color of country in Houston is red, white, and Q. As in 93Q. In case you're so patriotically overwhelmed, you forgot what you were listening to.
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3: The Katy Freeway Drive is beginning to build up, heading from the Beltway to Barker Cypress, taking about 35 minutes. We've got an accident involving 3 vehicles at Barker Cypress with a couple of right lanes blocked. This one eastbound I-10 at Dairy Ashford is now cleared. And coming out of Spring, 45 south heading toward Parmada. Just had an accident get moved there, so that's unwinding from Cypress Wood. That's traffic. More with the Loesch.
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93Q, we are Houston's country leader. Hey, it's Lo, and we are so excited to celebrate America's 250 out at Freedom Over Texas this year with Keith Urban, Houston's biggest 4th of July celebration, and we are getting you there. Yeah, you're winning your tickets in coming up 5 o'clock. Hang out.

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2: 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It's a little complicated, but I think you'll get it. 250. That's how you get your tickets to see Keith Urban for Freedom Over Texas. Good luck.

Okay, I'm going to be honest. This hour's keyword is a little bit complicated. Hopefully you can get it. 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You got it? Okay, I hope so. Those are for tickets to see Keith Urban at Freedom.

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0: time zone am I on? What country am I in?
1: It doesn't matter. It's 5 o'clock somewhere.
0: It's always on 5 in Margaritaville, come to think of it.
1: Yeah, I heard that.
0: You've been there, haven't you?
1: Yes, sir.
0: I've seen your boat there.
1: I've been to Margaritaville a few times.
0: All right. Well, that's good.
1: Stumble my way back.
0: Okay. Well, we just want to make sure you can keep it between the navigational beacons.
1: Between the buoys. I got it.
0: All right. Well, it's 5 o'clock. Let's go somewhere.
1: I'm ready. Crank it up.
0: Let's get out of here.
1: I'm gone.
2: Yes, it is 5 o'clock somewhere. It's a little after 5 o'clock in Houston, Texas, actually, which means it's happy hour time. And usually happy hour leads to a couple of cigarettes, right, Morgan?

0: Lowe's stuck in traffic tip number 4.
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is from Riley Green, Change My Mind on 93Q. We are Houston's country leader. He will be performing this Sunday at the 61st Annual Academy of Country Music Awards. I have a feeling he's going to take home a couple of those awards as well. 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
1: From the Wisniewski Chrysler Dodge Jeep Ram of Baytown and Huntsville Traffic Studio.
2: 93Q Traffic.
3: Just got the accident wrapped up on the Southwest Freeway northbound at Montrose. We also had one West Loop South at Bel Air. That has just been cleared, but we've got our usual rush hour slowdowns getting through there. South Loop, there's an eastbound accident at MLK on the left shoulder. And one 290, it's on the eastbound feeder at Fairbanks, North Houston. That's traffic. More with the low show.
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6: Absolutely gorgeous day today. Sunshine will continue through the rest of the afternoon with a low of 69 tonight. Tomorrow, more sunshine with highs in the low 90s.
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Planet on 93Q. We are Houston's country leader. Hey, it's Lo, and we are still getting you hooked up with tickets to America's 250 out at Freedom Over Texas with Keith Urban headlining. It's going to be an amazing show. Houston's biggest 4th of July celebration, and you're winning again at 7. Day.

0: America, 250 years old, and freedom has never been louder. Keith Urban headlines Freedom Over Texas, Houston's official 4th of July celebration at Eleanor Tinsley Park. Live music and fireworks so big, so loud, so gloriously American that bald eagles will weep. It's enough patriotic energy to make the British feel bad all over again. And 93Q is giving away tickets 7 times a day. 7 times, because one chance wasn't nearly American enough. 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The color of country in Houston is red, white, and Q, as in 93Q. 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
3: We've got a heavy drive, I-10, Katy Freeway. Overall, that west loop out to Barker Cypress Drive, that 14.5-mile track, taking about 55 minutes. We did have an earlier wreck at Barker Cypress. That's now cleared. Downtown, 45 northbound before the East Tex. Got a stalled vehicle over in that left lane. And they just cleared up an accident on the south loop eastbound at MLK. That's traffic. More with the local.
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Riggs, Caitlin, and Erica have something really exciting for the grads coming up this year. I know graduation is happening in the coming weeks. 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

Ty Myers on 93Q, Houston's country leader. On the way, I'm going to play some Ella Langley Be Her. Getting quite a few requests for that one, actually. I've got some Hudson Westbrook, some Flatland. What do you want to hear for your hump day? Hit me up on socials at It's Low Radio.

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3: Looks like we've got an issue. I-10 Katy Freeway coming east toward the Beltway at Willcrest, and that's going to be stop and go back from Derry Ashford. On the westbound side, it's still a bit of a struggle getting from the Beltway out to Barker Cypress, taking an extra 30 minutes or so. We've also got a minor hang-up on the West Beltway northbound at Bissonnette due to a wreck on that left shoulder. That's traffic. More with the Loesch.
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7: Look at a low of 69 tonight. Tomorrow, more sunshine with a high of 91.
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you, Houston's country leader, and fans are accusing him of kissing Ella Langley on stage after their duet the other night at his show. They weren't kissing, y'all. He was literally talking to her. He was whispering in her ear.

0: America, 250 years old, and freedom has never been louder. Keith Urban headlines Freedom Over Texas, Houston's official 4th of July celebration at Eleanor Tinsley Park. 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It's enough patriotic energy to make the British feel bad all over again. And 93Q is giving away tickets 7 times a day. 7 times! 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
3: Got an accident reported on the South Loop eastbound before 45, and that stop and go slightly beyond Wayside. One on 225 west at Goodyear is blocking the left lane, adding a few minutes. Katy Freeway, we've got some heavy traffic right near the Beltway due to a couple of issues. There's a westbound accident at Eldridge. That stop and go from Bingle on the eastbound side. We've also got one just before the Beltway, slowing things back toward Highway 6. That's traffic. More with the lotion.
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Q. We are Houston's country leader, and we are proud to partner with Freedom Over Texas again this year for America's 250. It's going to be Houston's biggest 4th of July celebration with Keith Urban headlining. Y'all want to go? We got your tickets in coming up at 7. I've been

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2: Yeah, it is 7 o'clock here on your Wednesday night. I'm Jake Stewart. We're celebrating America's 250th birthday. We're throwing a huge party. Freedom Over Texas, Eleanor Tinsley Park. It's going to be on the 4th of July. Collective Soul, Lost Lonely Boys, and Keith Urban headlining this huge, spectacular event. If you guys want to go see Keith Urban, text the word COP right now. You know, like his song Cop Car. COP is your key word to 521.